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And if you've looked at the weekend weather, it's going to be hot. You need something to do. We got a lot of things. 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It's powered by Cherry Hill Water Park. 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

0: 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It just kind of makes me feel good. 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
7: UDOT Construction Alert. Eastbound I-84 through Weber Canyon will close Sunday through Tuesday from 2:30 to 9:30 p.m. each day. Drivers will be detoured through Ogden Canyon while crews place bridge beams.
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Boy, it's going to be toasty today, pushing 197 the high with mostly sunny skies. Chance for showers tomorrow, high of 89.

0: 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Hi, it's Steve-O on your Juneteenth Friday. 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
12: UDOT Construction Alert. Eastbound I-84 through Weber Canyon will close Sunday through Tuesday from 2:30 to 9:30 p.m. each day. Drivers will be detoured through Ogden Canyon while crews place bridge beams.
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That's Olivia Dean. 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

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Great way to celebrate would be to go see the movie Michael, starring Michael's nephew, Jafar Jackson.

0: 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Father's Day coming up Sunday. 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
4: UDOT Construction Alert. Eastbound I-84 through Weber Canyon will close Sunday through Tuesday from 2:30 to 9:30 p.m. each day. Drivers will be detoured through Ogden Canyon while crews place bridge beams.
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Monday morning, Brian Fox has a huge concert announcement right around 8 o'clock, so check it out. 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

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We're FM 100.3. Good morning. I am Carrie Bushman filling in for Rebecca. She's taking a summer vacation, which she deserves. This is One Republic here on FM 100.3.

0: Miles Smith here on FM 100.3. That is Stargazing. It's better music for a better weekend. And what are you doing for the 4th of July? Well, we here at FM 100.3, we are taking the party to Thanksgiving Point to be part of the Thanksgiving Point Freedom Celebration brought to you by Lehigh City. Gates open at 4, and there's all sorts of activities and food and vendors. And then the fireworks will start at 10 p.m. And if you have your FM 100.3 app, you can just tune into that. And we have coordinated music to go along with the fireworks, so it should be very, very cool. It's absolutely free, and it's a great way to celebrate the 4th of July, so we'll see you there. And stick around, another long set of music is next.
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5: 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Starring two Michaels, renowned singer Michael Ballum and Metropolitan Opera singer Michael Sokol. Then, Gilbert and Sullivan's silly and swashbuckling. Okay, not really, but at least it's a pirate word. The Pirates of Penzance, plus the moving romance of the last 5 years. This year, we're even honoring the legal system with the courtroom duo, Scalia Ginsburg and the lighthearted trial by jury. The first is based on the true story of two Supreme Court justices who couldn't agree on anything except for their love of opera. The second is another Gilbert and Sullivan romp that'll leave you laughing. Join world-class singers, a full orchestra, and the magic of live theater in historic downtown Logan. 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

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My name is Carrie Bushman. I'm filling in for Rebecca today, wishing you a very happy Juneteenth celebration with Natasha Bedingfield. 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

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We're FM 100.3, and we've got a heat advisory in effect now through tomorrow morning, as our high is expected to be 97 today. So make sure you drink plenty of water, check on relatives or neighbors, especially the elderly who are extra susceptible to heat exhaustion or heat stroke. We've got dry thunderstorms expected tomorrow, meaning we'll get more lightning than we will rain. That just adds to the possible fire conditions. It's 84 right now here in Salt Lake City with Whitney Houston. 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FM 100.3.

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14: 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Eastbound I-84 through Weber Canyon will close Sunday through Tuesday from 2:30 to 9:30 p.m. each day. Drivers will be detoured through Ogden Canyon while crews place bridge beams.
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We're FM 100.3. And tomorrow, while you're out and about, Rusty Keys is going to be broadcasting live at the NPS store in Salt Lake City. He'll be there from 11 to 1. So you can go by, say hello, shake his hand. He's like the nicest person on the planet. That's tomorrow. This is Shawn Mendes here on FM 100.3.

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Post Malone here on FM 100.3. Of course, he's going to be at the Rice-Eccles Stadium. The show is July 28th, so we'll see all of you out there. We're inside another long set of music with Tom Petty.

0: 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That is Golden. Better music for a better three-day weekend. And believe it or not, it is the one-year anniversary of K-pop Demon Hunters. So it's being shown in theaters all across the country, so you can see it on the big screen if you'd like. 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
13: UDOT Construction Alert. Eastbound I-84 through Weber Canyon will close Sunday through Tuesday from 2:30 to 9:30 p.m. each day. Drivers will be detoured through Ogden Canyon while crews place bridge beams.
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And Mike Myers has confirmed a fourth Austin Powers movie is in development. The last one that we released was in 2002. And in today's climate, do we really need

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Inside another long set of music for your three-day weekend, we're FM 100.3. Happy Juneteenth to you. Before he was a musician, Chad Kroeger used to work in a coffee shop. And because of the way the coffees were priced, he was always giving people a nickel in change. And he would always say, here's your nickel back, here's your nickel back, here's your nickel back, hundreds of times a day. So he decided to name the band that. This is Nickelback. You're on FM 100.3. Never mind.

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Have you seen that one yet? Really a lot of fun.

0: 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That's I Just Might. 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You've got the World Refugee Day celebration going on at Big Cottonwood Regional Park. Of course, there's Lagoon and Cherry Hill and Alcatraz Escape Rooms and much, much more. 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

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And after seeing her on the Tonys, I kind of expected Pink to announce a stint on Broadway. But no, she is putting the final touches on her 10th studio album. So we should have a new album from Pink by the end of the year. 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
11: UDOT Construction Alert. Eastbound I-84 through Weber Canyon will close Sunday through Tuesday from 2:30 to 9:30 p.m. each day. Drivers will be detoured through Ogden Canyon while crews place bridge beams.
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inside another long set of music for your Juneteenth weekend. We're FM 100.3. And of course, there's celebrations going on all across the state today. For example, at the Gateway, they have a Black-owned business festival with food and vendors and kids' activities and live music. That is going on from now until dusk. Absolutely free. And West Fest is running this weekend in West Valley City. And you've got the Juneteenth Festival in Ogden happening tomorrow from noon until 9. So lots of chances to celebrate. This is Matchbox 20 Unwell here on FM 100.3.

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0: Olivia Dean here at FM 100.3. That's so easy to fall in love. It's better music for a better three-day weekend. And today, in addition to Juneteenth, it's World Refugee Day. And the Utah Department of Workforce Services Refugee Services Office is hosting a big celebration tonight at Big Cottonwood Regional Park. It's going to start at 5, go to about 11 p.m. But this is so fun. You've got performers representing countries like African and Ukrainian and Iraqi, and they're going to be doing entertainment. There'll be food from all the different countries, and so it's just a fun way to experience some new culture, incredible food, incredible art, incredible music. So stop by tonight. That'll be really cool. Stick around. I've also got another long set of music coming your way next.
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And tomorrow morning, 11 to 1, Rusty Keys is going to be at the NPS store in Salt Lake City broadcasting live. So plan to go by and say hello. This is Natalie Imbruglia.

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And I know Team USA and Australia in the World Cup. The game, I believe, should be over by now. I don't know because I don't want to watch it and I don't want to know the answer. I'm recording it so that way I can watch it a little bit later on.

The Feel Good Friday with FM 100.3, the Rusty Keys. And coming up on Tuesday, it's going to be the NBA draft. Oh, man, the Jazz got the second pick. Hopefully that kind of helps turn things around because the last few years have been pretty rough, right? They got a Jazz watch party for the draft. It's going to be Tuesday night. Shops at Southtown. Going to start at 5. Food trucks, inflatables, all sorts of great fun things. And yes, you are cordially invited to it. And it is free. And if it's free, hey, it's for me.

0: like that one a lot. 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Always better music for a better feel-good Friday. And I know there are people who make everybody feel good. You know, they're always stepping up. They're always trying to help people. I want to be more like that. I really do. But they're just people who, man, they rise to every single occasion. 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Father's Day coming up on Sunday, and I know one of the jobs that we have as a dad is to help our kids, right? Dispense wisdom from which our kids can use to grow and learn. But honestly, as a dad, you never always really know what will and won't sink in. Arista Keys, when we took my youngest daughter up to Utah State, we're driving around, I see a big O tires, and I said, okay, Taylor, anything goes wrong with your car, this is where you take it. She's like, yeah, okay, whatever, Dad. And then I get a call that her battery died. 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And they got her a brand new battery. Then about a year later, she calls, says her check engine light came on. 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

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I know. I had a little extra time on my hands, so I counted 43 times. 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

It's better music for a better feel-good Friday with FM 100.3. I know I'm feeling good. I got a date night tonight. My wife and I are going to go see Richard Marx and Rod Stewart. They're at the Utah First Credit Union Amphitheater. Looking forward to it.

0: better music for a better feel-good Friday with FM 100.3. This just shocks me. I realized that the 4th of July is 2 weeks away. Summer is going by just way too fast, but I know we got a big celebration for the 4th of July. We're going to be down at Thanksgiving Point for their freedom celebration, which is brought to you by Lehigh City. Gates are going to open at 4. It doesn't cost anything. It's free for everybody. There's food trucks. There's vendors. There's a whole lot of different fun for the kids at Electric Park. And then at 10 o'clock, it's a fully synchronized, amazing fireworks show, and it's synchronized to the music here on FM 100.3.
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0: Huntrick's Better Music for a Better Weekend with FM 100.3. That's Huntrick's and Golden. I'm Rusty Keys, and I know that USA and Australia, they played in the World Cup today. No, I don't want to know. I don't want to know. I don't want to know how it ended. I recorded it, and I'm going to be watching it a little bit later. But I did see with the World Cup, one of the strangest things that's happening, Europeans are discovering ranch dressing. I just would have thought Europe had ranch dressing, but it turns out they don't, and they love it so much, they're trying to take it back home on their flights. But you got the regulations of you can only have 3.4 ounces of liquids. So people started chugging their ranch dressing outside of security. It's not the way to do it. Put it on a salad or something, for crying out loud. Anyway, TSA saying, put it in your bag. Then you can take it home. I guess we actually just take ranch dressing for granted. Bing. Quick question for you. What room in your house needs painted? I'm going to guess you probably thought of the bedroom, maybe a living room or the kitchen. Okay, why haven't you gotten it done? I'll tell you why you haven't. You don't really have the time, do you? I'm Rusty Keys. 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

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This is a band called Portugal the Man, which I've never understood the name of this band because they're from Alaska. They're not from Portugal. And it's not just one man. They've actually got six people.

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